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1: And yo, are you a freak for Harry Styles? Are you going absolutely crazy because you have no way to check out his show? He's got this residency. You know who Harry Styles is, right?
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1: Megastar, One Direction, all that. Been solo for a bit. Okay. 30 days at Madison Square Garden. Just think about that. That's like the same amount of home games of the world champion New York Knicks. But anyway, he just jumped off his Together Together residency a couple of nights ago. And I've got some friends who are flying from all over the country. I've got friends coming from out of the country to check out the show because it's that big of a thing. And quite honestly, I'm mad jealous of all those people. Maybe they're not my friends and they're not inviting me.
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JJS, the number one hit music station. And let me give you a rundown of what I've got in the queue. You want to hear some music from the weekend? I can do that for you. See if I can sneak in some Bieber Yukon, because that's a vibe. And you know what I've really been on? Good energy from DJ Goja, Melody, and Jason Derulo. Meet Chico around the corner. Now it's Dave and Tim's.

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1: 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That's because I mean it. You felt the energy from wherever you were listening when The Weeknd hit the stage a couple of years back, and he had a pyramid of people and flames and all that stuff. When this song came to life, it was crazy. 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

0: 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And the only way into our Friday night show that's completely sold out is to win your ticket. 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So yeah, that means BTS, that means Snoop, that means Zara Larsson, Cardi B. We added Smashing Pumpkins and Ciara to the lineup. You're going to see them both. I mean, come on now. So every Monday through Friday, make sure you're listening for those keywords. 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Remember this number, 200-200. 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

Mornings with Tino Cochino, 93.5, 102.7, JJS. And is it weird that I'm sitting here trying to do my job, but also study up for my fantasy football draft in a matter of, what are we looking at, like a little bit more than an hour with my family? 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

the number one hit music station, JJS. And I've got Tyla, Dave, and Tim's coming up. If you got a request, hit me in the DMs in Maxwell's.

And if you're a wine lover, this is for you. Check this. It's 2 days of wine tastings, live entertainment, local vendors, lakeside fun at the Smith Mountain Lake Wine Festival. Oh, man, this sounds like a vibe. Get with it. September 26th and 27th at Bernard's Landing.

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1: And a birthday shout out going out to my friend Diamond. 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Promised I was going to play Speed Demon. 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
1: I'm feeling like I'm going to tap in every single Friday night, man. 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

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And it might be the most dad thing ever. I'm on Instagram, and a pops had to say bye-bye to his 36-year-old refrigerator.

0: painful also. All right, so he writes, the legendary fridge reportedly survives, get this, 3 different trucks, 2 marriages, countless moves, and decades of everyday life, all while keeping an estimated 10,000 beers perfectly cold. I feel bad for the dad.
1: Yeah, right?
0: And by the way, like, 36 years, you should have upgraded your fridge a long time ago, fam.
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1: And I got to break this down for all the parents who have sons and daughters who check out social media way more than they need to. The court ruling over the past couple of days, you've been seeing this on the news, right? That Meta, they just got handed what might be the most expensive put your phone down lecture ever. The company agreed to pay up to $18 billion, billion with the B, to settle lawsuits over Facebook and Instagram's impact on kids and teens. So here's where it gets a little bit interesting. Teen accounts are going to get a 2-hour daily limit. Instagram and Facebook basically shut down from midnight to 6 a.m. That's without parental permission. And notifications get restricted during school hours. So apparently Meta's new feature is like your mom, right? And Meta still denies that it did anything wrong. But either way, Instagram just got itself a bedtime.
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1: Fans in Asia and Australia and New Zealand, a little upset. Post Malone decided to pause his big-ass world tour for a bit. No reason yet. We'll keep you posted with the story online.

0: 93.5, 102.7, JJS, the number one hit music station. Maxwell here, and our guy DJ Pup Dog. 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
1: Ariana Grande, Hate That I Made You Love Me. What up? It's Visa on radio hanging out on this Monday morning, man. Early Monday. Big shout out to everybody having to work those graveyard shifts. Wherever

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1: J. Cole, Legacy. What up? It's Vs on Radio. Hey, coming up, Tyler, Usher, Drake on the way. Let's get on this Bieber right here with Daisies.

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1: French Montana, ever since you left me. All right, coming up, Lotto, Leon Thomas, Bieber up next, man. Keep it right here.
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1: Justin Bieber, Speed Demon, what up? 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Or am I getting ahead of myself? Let me know. You can tell me I'm getting ahead of myself. 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
1: 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What up? 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
1: 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Coming up, Thames, Bad Bunny, Drake up next, man. 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
1: Bruno Mars, Risk It All. What up? It's VSON Radio. We chilling on this early Monday morning. Shout out to everybody working those graveyard shifts. If you working right now, hit me up on the top back mic. 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Let's get on J. Cole right here with No Role Models.

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1: 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Mi Chico, what up? It's Visa coming up. 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
1: Beyonce, Jay-Z is that morning dew. What up? It's Visa on radio. Beyonce, of course, you never know. She could pop up at one of Jay-Z's shows coming up. That'd be so sick. I'm saying, I'm thinking about going in October to one of the shows in LA. We'll see.

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1: Drake with Janice. What up? 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Hey, coming up, I got J. Cole, Bad Bunny, Kehlani up next. 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
1: Shakira, Burna Boy, Die Die. What up? It's Vs on Radio. Okay, coming up, Olivia Dean, Future, and Bruno Mars up next, man. Keep it right here.
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1: Future California Girls, what up? It's Vs on the radio. I got Cardi B next. There's Bruno Mars. And because I'm going to play Cardi B, don't forget, we are going to be giving out those trips to see her in Vegas at our iHeartRadio Music Festival later on this morning. So keep it right here.

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1: 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What up? It's Visa. Coming up, Ariana Grande, Chris Brown, Don Toliver up next.
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1: Don Tolliver, Body, what up? It's Vs on Radio. Thank you guys for listening. Hey, coming up, Beyonce, Jay-Z. I got that Drake up next. 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
1: Pitbull, Lil Jon, Satalana, what up? It's Visa coming up. Kendrick, Shakira, Burna Boy up next.
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Let me FaceTime my op. I'm up the street. Peekaboo. Yes, AGs, I'm putting something to sleep. 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He on the ground, I praise God and start stumping.

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1: Zara Larson, Midnight Sun, what up, it's Visa. Yo, DJ Goha coming up, The Weeknd, Kehlani. 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
1: Ariana Grande, Hate That I Made You Love Me. What up? 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Shout out to the 5 a.m. Club, man. Everybody up with us hella early doing the thing. I see you. Coming up, Bruno Mars, Beyonce, Jay-Z, and Bieber up next.
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1: Beyonce, Jay-Z, what up? 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
1: Yo, that's that new Thames right there, man. It's called What You Need. What up? 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I got Drake next, Andrew Kendrick right here.

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1: Justin Bieber, Speed Demon, what up? It's Visa on radio. I am out the door. Thank you for hanging out with me from the late night to the early morning. Let's do it again, mañana, man. In the meantime, have an amazing start to your Monday. And good luck trying to win those trips to Vegas to our iHeartRadio Music.

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0: So we'll kick off the show today with a little toxicity. We call it basically the biggest, fakest novella to ever hit FM radio, I think, in all the years of that it's been around. 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Today should be a fun one. It's all about coffee. Being at the PSLs are back at Starbucks. I think everyone's excited for that. Mm-hmm. But first, gotta let you know, man, everything today is being brought to you by our friends at DraftKings, baby. DraftKings is on fire. Football is back.
5: Yeah.
0: And something big is coming. 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And now I got friends that are like, yo, I hear you talking about this. You really need to dial in. And we've been kind of kicking it and going over different picks, and I feel like I'm getting educated on it. Ooh. 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We can talk amongst ourselves on who's betting and what.
6: I think so.
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1: If you love drama, this is for you. Mm-hmm. Battle of the Rosas. Where love is tested, trust is questioned. And today, apparently pumpkin spice is destroying marriages. Aww. We have Dolores on the line. What's going on with your man, Emiliano?
3: Suddenly, my husband is obsessed with pumpkin spice lattes.
1: Okay.
3: You don't understand. He used to make fun of pumpkin spice.
1: Okay.
3: He called it white girl coffee.
1: Okay.
0: Pretty accurate.
3: Now, he drinks one almost every morning.
1: Hey, did your husband recently purchase UGG boots?
3: Basically.
1: So what do you think it is? What gave him this new pumpkin infatuation?
3: This woman at his work.
1: Aye, what's her name?

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2: Welcome back to the biggest November. I felt like the Love Island guy. Welcome back to Love Island, USA.
3: Oh, my God.
2: Welcome back to Battle of the Rosa. Today we have Dolores on the line. She feels that her man Emiliano's creeping on the Lolo with his white coworker Madison. It's important that we know she's white because they bonded over pumpkin spice latte. Ew. Okay, Dolores, we're going to call Emiliano. We're going to tell him we work for a coffee shop and that we're going to get him hooked up with free cafe for a week. He can pick one coffee buddy. Will he choose you or will he choose Maddie?
4: He better choose me.
2: We

0: Emiliano! Oh, ¿qué pasó? This is Tino. How you doing today?
1: I'm good. Who are you?
0: I'm calling from Harvest Coffee Company. And you were actually nominated for our fall preview. And you're a winner. So you're going to get a free week of free cafe, whatever you want, including pumpkin spices. Oh. And you even get a PSL buddy. So you can order cafe for you and for one person, anybody of your choice. And we completely take care of the order complimentary for a week. Who would you like your PSL buddy to be?
1: Let me see. Oh, yes. Natty.
0: Is that short for Madison by chance?
1: Yes, me gusta.
2: Ay, oh, my God.
0: She's firme. We're talking about the same one. Ay, with the extra crema?
1: Always.
0: Oh, my God. Okay, so how do you know Maddie?
1: She's my coworker, but, you know, she's my body, too.
0: You say body or buddy?
3: Or baddie?
1: Yes.
0: Oh, three?
2: Both.
0: Ay! Okay, Emiliano, tell me, what is Maddie's order?
1: Grande pumpkin spice latte. Oat milk. 2 pumps pumpkin. God. 1 pump vanilla. No whipped.
0: And let me guess, there's one extra little hint of something that makes it special. Let's just see if we know who it is on the count of three. 1, 2, 3. Extra cinnamon. I knew it! She's so f***ing fine!
4: Hey. What the f*** is happening?
0: I feel so bad, Emiliano. I got your girl on the line, but... trust me, I've seen Maddie. I get it.
1: Wait, is Maddie your baddie too?
0: Maddie's everyone's baddie.
3: She's got a fatty.
4: No.
0: Yes. Oh, my God. What a twist. This has been Battle of the Rosas. On Tino Cochino Radio. Coming up next, listen, man, if you're in your 40s, you need to do this. I'm a few months away. I'm listening.
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0: If you're not already, dude, you got to rock with us on social media, man. It's at JJS Radio. Come on.
1: If you're in your 40s, you need to listen, man. I'm about to be. I mean, I'm about 6 months away from it, but it's right around the corner, dude.
2: Yeah, it's
1: time coming. Flies. I came across this, and I just thought it was kind of interesting, man. There's a dude that's 60, and he made this list. It says, if you're in your 40s, you need to do this because your 40s go faster than your 30s. You need to stop saying, I still have time, because you don't.
3: Gosh.
1: Number one, not everyone is going to like you. That's not a problem. That is a filter. Understand and accept it.
2: Absolutely.
3: I feel like by the time you're 40, you should understand. Like, you're not going to please everybody.
2: Yeah, and
1: like, some people don't, though. Mm-hmm. Like, some people are people pleasers.
3: It's kind of sad.
2: Nicasio.
1: No. Number two, the highest paying job is not always the right one. Titles don't prevent burnout.
2: Do what you love. You spend most of your time at work. Do what you love.
4: That's true.
3: I get that, but also you need to make money. Like, if you're struggling for money and you're going to get this raise that has, like, and it's a lot of money, I know sometimes you got to take it.
2: And be miserable?
3: Are you miserable broke?
2: Yes.
4: Oh. I'd rather be miserable rich than miserable broke. Yeah. Yeah, Trina. Okay.
1: Your partner is not a mind reader, so be sure to say what you need and ask what they need. Trina, when's the last time your husband said, baby, what do you need?
4: We'll be waiting here all day.
3: Oh, I don't know.
2: Has he ever asked that?
3: I'm happy that I don't feel like I'm missing something right now, though.
1: Have you asked him, hey, baby, do you need anything? Just want to make sure you're good.
3: I've tried to ask in certain ways.
1: Serena, don't sugarcoat it. The answer's no.
4: My God, Serena.
1: The ones who stay loyal are the real ones. Success attracts, but failure reveals your people.
3: I was still thinking about the social media and following people on social media, because on my Facebook, I've been unfriending a lot of people because there's just so much drama. I'm like, how
2: on
3: old
2: Facebook,
3: are we?
2: Right? More drama on Facebook than Instagram.
1: Invest in yourself first. Courses, coaching, therapy. Just it's infinite return on investment.
2: Yeah. The gym.
3: I feel that. Mm-hmm.
1: Why'd you look at Serena when you said that?
2: Oh,
1: that
2: my
1: was crazy.
2: God. No, I didn't. I looked at everybody's general direction.
3: But I am paying for a good trainer because I was going to the gym on my own and I was not seeing a difference at all. So I am investing and I am seeing a difference.
2: There you go.
1: We'll close it with this one. The people who criticize the most are literally doing the least. Ignore them and keep building.
3: Yes.
1: That's how it is on social media, too. That's the biggest thing.
4: Oh, all the time.
1: I mean, everybody that's got a comment or a thought or opinion about this, that, and the other are in bed doing nothing.
4: Yeah.
3: Mm-hmm.
2: That sounds amazing.
1: I, one thing that I've been doing lately, I did it last night. I've got some butter pecan ice cream, a nice little pint.
2: Oh, it's my favorite flavor.
1: It's sitting in my freezer, and I almost went to get it. And you know what I did? I literally told myself, no, because that's what a lazy person would do. It's easy to go to the fridge and open it and get it. Yep. It's hard to not get it. Bro, I didn't touch it.
2: It's already in your fridge. You're going to waste money on that.
1: That's an excuse. I can waste money on that and go do that, or I can focus on me and work on me. And in order to work on you, you got to do the things that most people won't do. That's why most people aren't great, because most people won't do it. That's why most people aren't in shape, because most people can't commit.
2: So why'd you buy the ice cream?
1: Because I was fat at that point.
3: But wouldn't the ice cream make you happier in that moment?
1: In that moment, yes, but not in the long run.
4: Yes. And the thing
1: like
4: is,
1: when you cheat on somebody.
4: Oh, bro.
1: Like, real talk. If you cheat on someone real quick, you get that quick, and it was great. Yeah. But is it worth ruining your life in a relationship and catching something? Like, none of that is.
4: It's not worth
3: ice
4: it.
3: Ice cream compared to cheating is wild.
1: No, it's not, because ice cream can make you fat.
4: Yeah.
2: But you can work off the ice cream. You can't work off the cheat.
1: As you get older,
4: it's harder.
1: It's so much harder. See, what you guys are doing right now shows me that you need that trainer.
3: Yeah. I want you to be happy. Did you throw away the ice cream then?
1: No, it's just sitting there.
2: Serena. As a test?
1: Serena's like, can I have it?
3: Please.
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1: For everybody out there that, you know, you got kids and maybe they're texting and you have no idea what the acronyms that they use mean, this could be beneficial. Gen Z acronyms decoded. I got you.

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0: Okay, Gen Z acronyms decoded. We're going to go one by one and see if you guys know what it means or not, because all of you have kids.
2: Yep.
0: Now, more so, Nicasio's son's young enough to where he probably doesn't use any of this. He's not texting or doing anything. But Serena, I mean, your kid's not texting, but he's in school. He's around kids. He's using computers.
1: He could read now.
0: And I mean, Matt has a 13-year-old.
2: Yeah.
0: So here we go. IYKWIM.
1: If you know.
0: Oh.
1: I don't know.
2: I know what it is.
1: I don't know. I don't know.
0: It's not your turn. I told everyone before.
2: Oh, sorry.
3: Jesus Christ.
0: We're going to go one by one. And Matt, please be. Me, please. Please. Hand up. Please.
2: But if she doesn't know.
0: Serena, it stands for if you know what I mean.
1: Okay.
0: Oh, and clearly you don't.
1: I didn't.
0: Okay, let's go to Nicasio. ISTG.
3: Something, thank God.
0: I swear to God.
3: Oh.
0: Oh, wow.
1: Close enough. Okay, that was good.
0: Matt's got to know this one. Right. FYP.
2: For your pleasure? Is that not it?
0: For you, Paige.
2: Oh.
3: For your pleasure.
0: What does that mean? All right, Serena. FWIW.
1: I don't know these.
0: For what it's worth.
1: Oh, see, I was starting with with.
3: Oh, my gosh. That's some old stuff.
0: All right. Nicasio. BFFR.
3: Boyfriend for real.
0: I mean, very close looking. Be f***ing for real.
3: Oh.
2: God, Jesus.
3: Oh, who's using that?
0: All right, what about, I mean, no way Matt's going to know this one. GRWM.
1: Oh, why can I get that one?
2: God writes, God, that's not even the right, I have no idea. What?
0: Get ready with me.
2: You knew that, Serena?
1: Yeah, I use it.
3: Yeah,
0: she's been doing those videos.
3: Yeah, she does all those dumb videos. Yeah.
1: They're not dumb.
0: You should know this one, Serena. L.
1: Loser?
0: Wow. A loss. Like you took an L.
1: Yeah, like that's what I meant.
3: No, it's a loss.
0: Okay,
3: it's
0: okay. Nicasio. OOMF.
3: I know this one. I know this one. Oomph. Only on my f.
0: Okay. That's definitely not it. It stands for one of my followers.
3: Oh.
0: We'll close it out with this one. There's so many, dude. TSPMO. I feel like you would use this every day if you knew what it meant, Matt.
2: Take some. There's a P word. I have no idea what.
3: I was losing hair while
0: it stands for. This shit pisses me off.
3: Oh, wow.
2: I do say that.
0: This list is crazy. If you want to see it on Instagram, it's just at english.with.leap.
2: LOL.
0: Very random, but they got a ton in there, like a ton more. ADIH, QQ, OMDB.
2: What's QQ? Dude.
0: QQ is crying.
1: QQ?
2: What?
0: I guess it's supposed to be like the eyes and then the
2: tears.
0: It's too much, dude. Go look at that for yourself. Coming up next, you can clone your dog for $50,000.
1: That's crazy.
0: I love my animals, but I would not do this, and I'll give you my reasoning next.
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0: I'm going to tell a parent that it's time for them to stop driving. 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Oh, we had to do that to my grandmother, bro. 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She was like, I'm getting old. And it's like, yeah, man. We're going to talk all about it. Coming up next inside Listener Therapy, we have a listener, Maria, that does not know how to tell her dad it's that time.

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2: Our listener, Maria, does not know how to tell her dad that he needs to stop driving. She's looking for advice on how to break the news to him. I mean, I'm sure he knows, but let's have Serena read the DM that Maria sent, and then we can talk all about it.
1: I need some advice on how to handle this. My dad is in his 70s now, and his vision is not very good. Plus, he's starting to get confused. He got into a little accident last month, and this was after I noticed him driving kind of erratically when I was in the car with him. My husband and I both think he needs to have this car taken away and just take Uber places. Here's the thing. My dad is one of the most stubborn people on the planet, and nobody stands up to him because of his temper. The last time we tried to bring it up, he got really mad and kicked us out of the house. My mom won't say anything to him because she's too traditional and never speaks up against him. So how can me and my family get through to him?
2: I gotta grow up, man, and have the conversation. Bro, my grandma literally hit a guy on a bike. He was okay, thank God. But that was when it was like, all right, you can't see anymore. Like you have to stop driving. And then she knew because they were in the same hospital, and so the family was there, and they were all scared. She saw them scared, and she was like, what if he died? And she had something happen, but you don't want it to get to that extreme for you to stop. You got to have a real talk with him.
1: And you're not going to get through to him. Like, he's going to be mad, and he's probably going to throw his tantrum. But yeah, like, you have to just do it because you don't want anyone to get hurt. And then you said that he's starting to get confused. So, like, you shouldn't be on the road. Like, if you can't see and you're getting confused, that's just a bad combination.
2: Yeah. I want to talk to Ariel. She's on the line, and apparently she told her mom she had to stop driving, but she offered a solution, and she'll share it with us next.
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2: All right, so Maria does not know how to tell her dad that he needs to stop driving. I guess he's, you know, he got into a little accident. He's driving on the wrong side of the street. Like, things are just getting messy. She wants to have the conversation, but at the same time, she doesn't know how to do it because the last time they tried to have this talk, he kicked her out of the house. Ariel's on the line. So break down your situation for me.
3: I think I would try to make, for him, just make it seem like, you know, they're more concerned about other drivers than maybe, you know, make him seem like it's not his fault that they don't want him on the road. Maybe that might help so he won't be so offended about it. But I think people at that age are kind of stuck in their ways, and it's not going to be easy to try to convince them otherwise.
0: You were telling me that your mom, she's never driven, right?
3: Nope, never. I literally drive her everywhere.
0: Is that ever, like, overbearing, or does it actually, like, is it beneficial for your relationship?
3: It is, only, like, she lives on one side of town, and I live on the total opposite, so, like, she calls me when she runs out of dog food, like, once a week. It gets a little bit hectic.
0: I mean, that's super nice of you, because she could always just use, you know, Uber.
3: Oh, yeah, she has it, but I think she prefers my driving or something. I don't know.
0: And, I mean, if you're looking at it, like, in a positive way, it's good quality time.
3: It is.
0: Ariel, thank you so much for the call. I appreciate you for listening, for being a part of the show. We got tea time coming up next. What celebrity gossip are we spilling today?
1: Lauren London is joining the cast of the upcoming Snoop Dogg biopic.
0: Oh, dope. All right, we'll talk about it next.

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1: All right, let's talk the Snoop Dogg biopic. Everybody's getting casted for it. The guy they casted for Dre doesn't look anything like him, so that's kind of weird.
2: Oh, wow.
1: But I don't know. I mean, you know the makeup and the hair. Once they do it all, we'll see what it looks like. But Lauren London just got casted. Does it say who she's playing or what's going on?
3: Yes, she has a big role. She's going to be playing Beverly Tate, who is Snoop's mom.
1: Oh, damn.
3: Yeah, and it says that she's actually the person who gave Snoop his name Snoopy because when he was a kid, he loved the Peanuts character.
1: Yeah.
3: So I think it's going to be like a cool movie just to kind of see his whole life because he's done so much.
1: For all the kids to see that he took Snoopy and turned it into doggy style. You know?
2: Oh my God.
1: Here you go, kids.
4: What does that mean, Mom?
2: That one cover.
1: Yeah.
4: I know.
1: Who else needs a biopic? Snoop's going to be good.
2: Snoop.
1: I've been thinking about it. Like, I feel like Eminem would be a super dope one.
3: Oh, that would be a good one, yeah.
1: I mean, what we saw, but like a
4: 8 Mile was already kind of.
1: Yeah, but I feel like even like a prior to that, right?
4: A prequel to the 8 Mile?
1: Well, I don't know. I forgot about 8 Mile, to be honest with you. That's why I said it.
3: But 8 Mile, I feel like, was still kind of like, I don't know. It didn't feel like a biopic,
1: Well, that is a biopic, though. That's what a biopic is.
3: But
1: you mean like a documentary?
4: A fictional character.
3: Yes.
4: It wasn't like...
1: That was his story. He just went by something else. Same thing for 50 Cent. That was his story, but they just went by a different name.
4: Right. But the Michael biopic was Michael Jackson, and it was like named as such.
2: It wasn't Eminem.
3: Ooh, Britney Spears. She needs her own biopic.
1: Whoa,
4: that would be good.
2: How does this end?
1: It doesn't have to end. What do you mean? Snoop's still alive?
2: Yeah. I know, but how is it going to end with Britney Spears?
1: Dancing and juggling with knives.
4: Exactly.
3: Put some respect on her name.
1: Everyone uses ChatGPT for the most part, and I feel like a lot of people don't use it to its potential. They just type in the most basic thing. Bro, your prompt is everything. How you type it matters, and there are 5 prompts that will get you the most out of your chat, and we'll talk about them next.

fuck around. Hit the music, baby, cut it down. 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Looking

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1: 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And, you know, stuff like that.
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2: Is that what Expedia does?
1: Like, you have this, you just want to shit on everything. I don't understand.
2: Expedia's cheap.
1: Grocery receipt analyzer. You could say, hey, here's my grocery receipt. Show me where I overspent, cheaper alternatives, and how to cut my bill by 30%.
3: Oh, dang.
1: It'll do it. For people trying to work out, build me a 3-4-5-day workout routine for, and then put your goals, strength, fat loss, endurance, and then say, I have access to, put what type of equipment and what workouts under this amount of time.
2: Oh,
1: and
2: damn.
1: It'll plan everything. Bro, if you use it for the right stuff, it can help you in every way. Negotiating your bills, making your resume better, meal plan generator. Nicasio, you said you were using this recently, right?
4: I'm doing it right now.
1: For the meal plan.
4: Yeah.
1: I mean, bro,
4: for all that.
1: You just have to get in there and think. Like, that's why everyone's flyer looks the same. Because when you...
2: Oh, my God.
1: Every promoter, whether it's a comedy show, a club show, DJ, whatever, they just type in, make flyer for this, and here's a picture. And then it generates the same thing. You got to go in there and say, listen, I need a flyer that has this, and I don't want the same rigid ChatGPT font that everyone has. That way, that eliminates that. And it's all how you type it. But stop. You got to stop being lazy.
3: But yeah, and just don't add your photo to ChatGPT, though, for the flyer. You can't stress that enough.
1: Your photo, you have to tell it, do not alter my face, because it will change your face. We just saw Baby Bash was posting a flyer talking about, like, bro, this isn't me. Just use one of my photos.
4: Yeah, Baby Rash.
1: Is that what you're talking about? Or what were you saying?
3: Yes. Baby Rash. That's what I'm talking about, where people, like, they make a flyer of themselves, but it's not them. And I'm like, are we looking at the same picture? Like, you see that that's not you, right? Drives me crazy.
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2: When you think of scary movies, Blumhouse pretty much runs all of them. I mean, there's other ones. You got A24, they do some good thrillers and stuff. But Jason Blumhouse and the Blumhouse crew, they've just been doing it. And I guess they partnered with Cheetos for a Halloween flavor Cheeto.
3: Oh, my God.
2: That gives you four different sensations in your mouth.
1: Ooh.
2: It's called Cheetos Sweet Phantom Heat. And they're puffs, and they combine sweet and spicy through sensations of heat, tingling, numbing, and fizz.
1: Oh my gosh. Imagine if you didn't know it did that and you just took a bite. Like, you would think you're having an allergic reaction.
2: The bag looks really cool. I don't know. Just Halloween themed vibey. It's all red. I thought they got rid of Red 40 though. I thought you can't use it.
1: Well, I think they're phasing it out. I don't know if it's actually gone yet.
2: I see the bag of chips that now that say naked Doritos and naked Cheetos. Yep. Like, I don't want that. Why'd you call them naked? Make it
0: creepy.
2: We buy
0: that.
1: Yeah. And they don't look as fun.
3: Yeah, it's kind of weird whenever my girl buys a hot Cheetos and then she pulls it out and she's like, try it. And, you know, it's the same. And I was like, try it. It's like she's like some like promoter or something for it.
2: At Velvet _ Disciple said, what poisoning chemicals were we using to achieve all of these effects?
1: Oh, gosh.
2: Agility 7 said, fizz sounds interesting. So I'm going to foam at the mouth. Yeah, let me buy that.
1: It annoys me because everything's bad for you in some sense. So it's like when people like go and like comment things like that, it's like, okay, just don't buy them.
0: But
1: just
0: not a lot of people know that stuff, how bad that is. So I think it's important to educate people.
1: Everything is bad. Like you're drinking, if you drink coffee out of a plastic cup, which I'm doing right now, like there's plastic chemicals. Like I've read that if you drink, you know, something from a glass, there's actually like more plastic, like particles in there. So it's like, you can't escape anything.
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0: So there's a principal that was fired because he basically let a homeless kid that was attending the school live with him because the kid was going to get kicked out for not living in the district. Want to see what you think about it next inside Real Talk on Tino Cucino Radio. It's all brought to you by our friends at DraftKings, baby. Yeah, DraftKings is back. A lot of people have been hitting me up like, yo, what's that deal that you're talking about? Because I'm trying to get it. Listen, It's really easy. So this is the deal. 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
1: Well, your number one hit music station.
0: So there's an Ohio principal by the name of Rob Burnside who lost his job after stepping in to help a student who was experiencing homelessness. While serving as principal of Lakota East High School near Cincinnati, the principal learned that the student was, or couldn't no longer attend the school because he didn't have a parent that was living within the district. So after the principal told his wife about the situation, she suggested that the kid move in with them as long as his mother said it was okay. The mother did, so the couple welcomed them, you know, into their home, and it was all good.
2: Beautiful.
0: But now the district is saying, ah, no longer eligible, you know, he's facing termination. And then they said, you could keep the job, but we don't know. Like, you can't just be taking in kids. My thing is, like, how are you upset at him for doing what he did in his personal life? What's that got to do with anything?
1: Yes, and I feel like he's doing better. Like, he's the principal. He's supposed to take care of his students, and that's what he was doing. And the mom is approving this.
0: So the principal was forced to either resign or face termination. And then the kid found out and he felt bad. So the kid said, listen, man, I'm going to leave. Like, I don't want you to lose your job. And they told the kid, no, you're part of the family. We're not going to turn our back on you. We told you we got you and we got you. And so they ended up, I guess, yeah, letting the principal go.
1: Oh, but my God. That's sad. I wouldn't even want to send my kid or like my adopted kid to that school anymore. Because I'm like, I don't feel like you truly care about children.
3: Well, he was the principal of that school.
1: Yeah, but like, so his like the superintendents are probably the ones that are getting rid of him. Yeah, so like, I don't think that you guys truly have kids' best interest.
0: And fun fact, the principal ended up actually becoming the full-time guardian for this kid. The kid ended up going to a different high school, and he graduated. And now he even calls the principal Pops.
1: Aww, that's such a sweet story.
2: So he adopted this kid the right way after he got fired.
0: Yeah.
2: That's why.
0: Well, it takes time.
2: And it's also lesson learned, too. Like, you got to do things the right way. You can't just have someone come into the house and say, hey, you're living here now. Yes, that kid's small. You have to go through the
0: court. You're so aggressive right now for no reason at all.
2: You have to go through the court and through the state to do this properly.
1: So did you just want him to live out on the streets?
2: It's the government. He has to go to the government. That's just what it is.
0: It takes time.
2: And so does divorces. And exactly. people be cheating when they're separated. I don't approve of that.
0: I have no idea what anything is that he's talking about. We'll take it to the phone to talk to Jamie, see what she thinks. Should this principal have been fired for doing the right thing or not?
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0: There's a principal in Cincinnati that was basically, I mean, they told him, look, you can resign or you're going to face termination. One of the two. But they made him basically leave because there was a kid that couldn't go to the school anymore because he didn't have a parent that lived in the district. Mm-hmm. So the principal and his wife decided to basically take the kid in so he could still go. The, I guess, school board or whatever didn't like this, and so they felt weird about it. He ended up getting fired. I want to see if you think he was in the right or the wrong for taking in this kid. Jamie?
2: No, I don't think he should have got fired. I think, you know, there's so many resources out there for homeless people and especially children. But no, I don't think he should have got fired.
0: Yeah, I know. It's crazy. It's like he's trying to do the right thing. He doesn't want this kid to be in a bad situation. But then you do the right thing, it backfires on you. And then it makes you question the entire system.
2: That's crazy. Yeah, for sure.
0: I'm watching this show right now. It's called Task. And it's on HBO. And I don't know when it came out, but I know they're filming season two now. It's got Mark Ruffalo, the Hulk. He's not the Hulk, but he's in it. And he plays this guy that used to be a priest, but now he works for the FBI. And oh my God, it's so good. It's all drama. It's all action. There's nothing funny about it. But there's a part where this kid's just going through it and he doesn't know what to do. So he adopts the kid. And people are like, well, how can you adopt a kid? You're the one overseeing the case. Is that because the kid has no one in the system messed up and they're all mad and they think he's doing the wrong thing and getting too close to the case. But he also just used to be a good guy and wants to help out and he doesn't have his wife.
3: It's like Big Daddy.
1: It's so weird because I feel like when you do something good, like people don't know how to take that.
0: Switching topics. Nicasio, be real. Do you think that you're a healthy partner to your girlfriend?
3: Healthy wise,
0: that clearly means no. Clearly means no. Don't even understand the question.
3: It can mean anything.
0: Listen, there are five things you need to unlearn if you want to be a healthier partner, and I'll share them with you next.

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1: All right, five things you need to unlearn if you want to become a healthier partner. Serena.
2: Okay.
1: Expecting them to fix what they didn't break is crazy.
2: I don't think I have that problem.
1: This says, stop bleeding on the person who didn't cut you.
0: Ooh, oh my God.
2: That is good, but I don't think I have that problem.
1: It's exhausting to expect someone else to carry the weight of pain that they had no part in creating. A good partner can hold your hand and sit with you in the dark, but they can't do the actual healing for you.
2: Ooh, that is good, especially like, is it saying like a partner can be there to help you get through it, but they can't actually be the one.
1: They can be there for the reassurance and all that. Yeah, but if you don't work on, I was telling, my friend and I were just talking about this because he got a girl that's going Britney crazy.
2: Oh, God.
1: And toxic, that was the reference. Not like actually crazy. I know how y'all think. But she, she's just jumping from relationship to relationship without doing any inner work. And the inner work doesn't work, like, because people will be like, well, I'm going to therapy. But if you go to therapy and don't tell the truth about what's happening, you'll never fix anything.
2: Yeah, you have to really look at the mirror.
3: Bro, I thought it was like eating.
1: At the mirror or in the mirror?
2: You meant to say in, and then I tripped up, and then I went back to out.
0: Looking at works, too.
3: I thought this whole thing was like eating good and going to the gym for your partner, being a healthier partner.
1: You can be healthy for someone mentally.
3: Oh, mentally.
1: Yeah, yeah. If they really loved me, they just know. Hate when I hear people say that. Expecting someone to read your mind is a trap. Silent expectations only lead to resentment.
2: I feel like I've been there, but I have gotten better at communicating like what I want.
3: I think if you have been with your partner for more than 5 years, you should already know how they think. Sorry, that's your partner.
0: What if they change how they think?
3: And especially if you marry them, you should definitely know how they move.
1: People grow, though. They change. They evolve.
3: If you evolve, you're gone.
1: Oh. That's a red flag.
3: You're not the same person.
1: Number three, thinking every fight means you're wrong for each other. Disagreements don't mean you picked the wrong person. It just means that you have different POVs, and it's all good. You just got to figure it out.
2: Disagreements are normal. It's completely normal.
3: Not after like 5 or 10 years of a relationship. It's not.
2: You can still be your own person.
3: Matt, how long you been with your wife for? Like just been with her.
0: 19 years.
3: 19 years. Yeah. You guys shouldn't be fighting about anything.
0: We fight, but it's how you resolve the fight that matters.
3: What are you fighting about that's so new now? Like,
0: we fight about money, how to move forward with things that come up with the kids, you know, anything like that.
3: It's crazy.
2: Oh, gosh, parenting money. That sounds bad, Matt.
1: Oh, guys, by the way, Nicasio's starting a relationship class if you guys want to subscribe. It sounds really good,
3: come
1: right?
3: Come on, true.
1: His point of view.
0: Tough love.
1: Number four, expecting them to stay the exact same person. Everything Nicasio just described.
3: Don't switch up on me.
1: This says, trying to freeze someone into the version they were when you first met them will slowly suffocate the relationship. Life happens. Grief, stress, age, money, and healing. It changes all of us. Something Nicasio does not comprehend.
3: If you're willing to change that way... What makes me think that you wouldn't change on me with someone else?
1: If you got more money right now, you would become a different person. If you got sick, you would become a different person. If you lost your girl, God forbid, death or something, you would become a different person.
3: But my core, I wouldn't change for her. I just wouldn't change. I'm always going to be that person. Like, even if I have like flaws and stuff that I, you know, would need to fix, I'm not going to fix them because I want to be. Oh,
0: we know that.
3: I'm me. I am who I am.
1: You sound like a piece of shit. Number five, close it out. Feeling embarrassed for needing reassurance. Needing to hear we're okay doesn't mean that you're broken, clingy, or too much. It's just your nervous system asking if it's safe to drop its guard.
2: Ooh. I always ask my husband, do you love me?
0: How often?
3: But why do you ask that?
2: I think every day. I just like to hear it.
1: Every day?
2: Probably.
3: Are you looking for an out?
1: Hold on. So, does he not tell you he loves you without you asking?
2: No, he does. But I also just like to hear it randomly. I think it's like a girl thing, though, because I've also seen memes where it's like that he'll send me of like some guy like having to tell my girl I love her, even though I've married her. We bought a house together, have kids together, but still have to tell her every single day that why I love her.
1: How often do you tell him that you love him unsolicited?
3: Oh, don't lie.
2: We do. I said I love you before he left. To work for
1: that's
2: work
1: what
2: today.
1: Everyone does. Like when you love walk you. Up out of nowhere, you're just in the kitchen. Hey, baby, love you.
0: Yeah, but do you say love you or I love you?
2: I
0: think
2: there's
0: a big difference. Okay.
2: Yeah.
1: That's when do person. You do it randomly?
2: I do it like 3 times a day.
3: That's
1: Serena,
3: cab.
1: Win.
2: I don't know. I just told you before work.
1: But that's a given.
2: But not everybody says that.
3: Who doesn't?
1: 99% of people when they leave the house.
2: I say it and I mean it.
3: I say, well, my girl's not even there. And I forget that she's not there.
0: Talking to an empty room?
3: Yeah, love you, babe.
1: One thing that I love is the fact that Walmart is finally going to feature. I'm so flustered by it that I can't even say that word. They're finally going to feature tap to pay.
2: About time.
3: God.
1: It's been the stupidest thing, bro. We'll talk about it next.

0: 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And I just want to make sure that we're connected everywhere, okay, on social. So just follow.
1: At JJS Radio.
2: So it just kicked off. Walmart has started to roll out Tap to Pay. And the company says the payment option will be available at all U.S. stores by the end of the year. So it's still not everywhere. But it's just the fact that I've literally seen people have to put their groceries back. Because they couldn't tap to pay.
1: Yeah.
2: And
1: you have
2: to sign up for the Walmart program. Yes. It's like, bro, get out of here.
1: And I've done that. And then I get upset because I'm like, I am not going to sign up for your app. I'm leaving.
3: And if you have Chase, like they have a problem. Like their things have a problem with the debit cards. Like you have to put it in and then you have to hold it up so it can like go through. I think some of the stores
4: are. What's so bad about using your debit card and swiping it?
2: No, that's not it. It's just a lot of people don't. Bro, I don't even. 9 times out of 10, I don't even use my wallet anymore for anything.
3: You just tap.
4: Didn't bring it?
2: There's no need. I have my ID on my phone. I have my credit cards that I use for important things on my phone. I can tap everything. I can show everything. You don't need an actual wallet unless you carry cash or you need like a business card or something.
1: It's so easy. And it's not that I had to have my card. It was the fact that they want you to get the app. Like, that's what would annoy me about it. It's almost
2: like this hustle. You're trying to hustle me.
1: Yes. Yeah.
2: Over important, like, these are my day-to-day needs.
3: Yeah, if anybody should be doing this, it's Target.
2: No, why? You downplay Target because I think you can't afford it. Because Target's nice. Everyone goes to Target, bro.
3: No, I'm saying this is a good thing. If anybody's going to go, like, make you go through these things, it should be Target because they're, you know, they're
2: more exclusive.
3: Bigger and better.
2: Okay, yeah. Let me apologize for shaming you. I take that back.
3: You told me I can't afford Target.
2: I take it back. I apologize. See, this is growth. And this is accountability.
3: That hurt my feelings.
2: No, it didn't. There is a bad habit that will double your risk of stomach cancer. Kind of crazy. Mm. I've got this whole Project 40 thing that I'm doing with my AI right now to just look the best I've ever looked by the time I turn 40. And so I'm curious about this. We'll find out together next.
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0: All right, let's do it, man. Game time, baby. Are you smarter than Ocasio? So we got tickets. We can get you hooked up. You can actually pick your ticket today for whatever you want to go to, but you have to figure out what the answer is to the question. So listen.
3: Which celebrity's government name is Shamir Smith? Is it A, Lil Wayne, B, Neo, or C, E-40?
0: We've got Cameron on the line. He's excited. Mm-hmm. He's ready to play, so we will. Are you smarter than Ocasio's next?

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0: Are you smarter than Ocasio? I feel like it's yes. Let's talk to Cameron.
2: Yo, yo, yo.
0: How you doing, bro?
2: I'm doing good, man. How about yourself?
0: All good, man. We're going to play this game and make you a winner real quick, bro. It's easy. Ocasio gives you the question.
3: Yep.
0: He's got three multiple choice answers. Pick the right one, and we got you. Cool?
2: All righty.
3: Which celebrity's government name is Shamir Smith? Is it A, Lil Wayne, B, Neo, or C, E-40?
2: If it was E-40, my sister would be mad. She's a big fan, but I'm going to go with B.
3: Ooh, B, Neo, it is.
0: Damn, there it is.
3: You got it right.
0: I like Neo much better. What's up, bro? You said your sister's an E-40 fan?
3: Ooh.
2: Yeah, she's a big E-40 fan.
0: Bro, girls be going crazy. It's so funny to watch a girl like fizz face and do the whole E-40 thing.
3: Yeah.
0: I'm like, oh my God.
2: Yeah.
3: Do you think she'd leave you for him?
0: That's a sister.
3: Oh.
2: Yeah, that's my sister, man.
0: Ocasio's into some weird
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0: Serena, what do you think is the difference between a good man and a nice man?
1: Ooh.
0: No answer.
1: Someone.
0: Wow.
1: Just a good man is someone that's never going to put you down. A nice man, I think that they could do nice things, but they could be talking behind your back also.
0: Okay. Ocasio sent this to me. He wants to share it with the world, so we will. Next.
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2: So the difference between a good man and a nice man. Let's listen.
3: Good guys are the best. It's nice guys that finish last. I don't like a nice guy. Let me be completely honest.
4: What is a nice guy?
3: Nice guys finish last because they put everyone else before them.
5: Are you a good guy and not a nice guy? Just...
3: Oh my gosh. So a nice guy, and if you look up the definition, nice means you want to be pleasing to others. Good means I'm going to treat you well, but I'm not going to violate or dismantle my own belief system because of how you feel. When you start getting into people pleasing, that means you don't have strong boundaries. That means you can't possibly have strong leadership, which means me personally or any other woman that desires leadership, that desires masculinity, we don't trust you. You don't make good choices. It's like, no, I don't like no nice man. I don't like a man that's a pushover. I don't like a man that's all up in every woman's face. I don't like nice guys. I like a kind man that will very kindly be cordial, that'll be kind, that'll have a conversation. And as soon as you start impending what you that person thinks you're supposed to do, it gets deaded.
6: Oh my thing is, but there's no winning. There's no winning at all. Because if you're, let's say you're nice. And let's say Serena's husband is like, hey, listen, we're going to go do this tonight for dinner in a nice way. And she's like, oh, I don't want that. And he's like, that's cool. But listen, I mean, we're going to do what I want because obviously I'm the leader. I don't mean that in a negative way. I'm just saying I'm the leader. So you're going to listen to what I say. Serena's not going to say, you're right, daddy. It's going to be a
7: Well, she should.
1: I don't fully believe like that we don't like nice guys. Because if you are nice, like I do think you like, oh, like, yeah, you're nice. Like, nice to meet you.
7: So,
1: but I do think someone does need to have boundaries. And that's for anybody. Like you could be a nice person, but also you're going to get taken advantage of because you're not setting those boundaries. And that's for everybody.
7: So if the guy, like what Tino was saying, like if the guy asks you like, hey, baby, where should we eat? Like. You're gonna swerve that guy compared to the guys. Hey, babe, we're gonna eat here. This is what time we're gonna
1: like
7: do it.
1: In my household, it drives me crazy because I feel like it's opposite. Like my husband would be like, "Oh, what do you want to eat?" I'm like, "Oh, I don't care. Like, pick something." And he's like, "I don't know. You pick." So then I'll say something.
6: That would hold on, but this sounds like this is the opposite of what you're saying. You want in a guy.
7: Yes.
1: I know. I'm not saying what I want. I was just saying what the difference is between a good guy and a nice guy.
6: So what's your husband?
1: My husband is a good man.
6: Okay. But he can't pick where to eat.
1: No, he can't.
6: Is he a pusher?
1: And I will tell him, I'd be like, I don't know, want to do this. He'd be like, I don't feel like it. I'm like, okay. So then I'm like, let's do this. He'd be like, no. I'm like, and then that's what drives me crazy. I'm like, then why are you
6: But I thought that's him setting up a boundary because he doesn't want to do that. What if that's just his boundary?
1: Well, then tell me what you want.
7: Oh, yeah. He's a pushover. Yeah. He's a nice guy. He falls in the nice guy category, according to your story.
1: No.
7: Yes.
1: No.
7: Because he's asking you where you should eat versus saying, hey, baby, we're doing this.
1: But even if I said like, this is what I want, he would be like, okay, let's do that. But he still tells me no. Those are the things we fight about.
6: That's not that bad. If that's the worst fight, that's not that bad.
7: You need a real man.
1: Wow.
6: You?
1: It's not you, yeah.
8: Coming up next.
6: We got tea time coming up next. What celebrity gossip are we spilling today?
1: Lauren London is joining the cast of the upcoming Snoop Dogg biopic.
6: Oh, dope. All right, we'll talk about it next.

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1: Bro, business, I cannot be your man. 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Damn, alley hoop me bands, I'm a slam. 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
2: All right, let's talk the Snoop Dogg biopic. Everybody's getting casted for it. The guy they casted for Dre doesn't look anything like him, so that's kind of weird.
3: Oh, wow.
2: But I don't know. I mean, you know the makeup and the hair. Once they do it all, we'll see what it looks like. But Lauren London just got casted. Does it say who she's playing or what's going on?
4: Yes, she has a big role. She's going to be playing Beverly Tate, who is Snoop's mom.
2: Oh, damn.
4: Yeah, and it says that she's actually the person who gave Snoop his name Snoopy because when he was a kid, he loved the Peanuts character.
2: Yeah.
4: Mm-hmm. So I think I think it's going to be like a cool movie just to kind of see his whole life because he's done so much.
2: For all the kids to see that he took Snoopy and turned it into doggy style.
3: You know? Oh my God.
2: Here you go, kids.
5: What does that mean, Mom?
3: That one cover.
2: Yeah.
3: I know.
2: Who else needs a biopic? Snoop's going to be good.
3: Snoop.
2: I've been thinking about it. Like, I feel like Eminem would be a super dope one.
4: Oh, that would be a good one, yeah.
2: I mean, what we saw, but like a
5: 8 Mile was already kind of.
2: Yeah, but I feel like even like a prior to that, right?
5: A prequel to the 8 Mile?
2: Well, I don't know. I forgot about 8 Mile, to be honest with you. That's why I said it.
4: But 8 Mile, I feel like, was still kind of like, I don't know. It didn't feel like a biopic,
2: Well, that is a biopic, though. That's what a biopic is.
4: But
2: you mean like a documentary?
5: A fictional character.
4: Yes.
5: It wasn't like.
2: That was his story. He just went by something else. Same thing for 50 Cent. That was his story, but they just went by a different name.
5: Right. But the Michael biopic was Michael Jackson, and it was like named as such.
3: It wasn't Eminem.
4: Ooh, Britney Spears. She needs her own biopic.
2: That would be good.
3: How does this end?
2: It doesn't have to end. What do you mean? Snoop's still alive?
3: Yeah. I know, but how is it going to end with Britney Spears?
2: Dancing and juggling with knives.
5: Exactly.
4: Put some respect on her name.
2: Everyone uses ChatGPT for the most part, and I feel like a lot of people don't use it to its potential. They just type in the most basic thing. Bro, your prompt is everything. How you type it matters, and there are 5 prompts that will get you the most out of your chat, and we'll talk about them next.

1027 is a JJS. Back at it on a Monday, right? You have a good weekend. You have a good morning so far. Appreciate you having us locked in. Frankie V in. We do have that trip to Vegas on the way for you also. Requested Drake, Janice, STFU next.

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0: 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We've got a pair of tickets into both shows. Hotel, airfare, we're going to get you $1,000 spending cash when you get to Vegas. 1 o'clock is your next chance to win, so make sure you're back with us at 1. I got Phoenix Flex and Perps on the Beat. 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

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Hotel, airfare, $1,000 spending cash in Vegas. That trip coming up again at 1 o'clock, all right?

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0: 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You got Frankie V holding it down. Socials, let me know what you need. At Frankie Vizzle, we got you set up as well. Let's go.
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0: 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Frankie V, Joe.
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1: Yeah. This album is dedicated to all the teachers that told me I never amount to nothing. To all the people that lived above the buildings that I was hustling from that called the police on me when I was just trying to make some money to feed my daughter.
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What up? I'm Ryan O'Brien. 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

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Hey, what up? It's Ryan O'Brien. This weekend, it's a Labor Day Beats and Barbecue weekend. 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Got new Cardi B, coming up after this. Bruno Mars, Risk It All, JJS.

0: That's that new Cardi B. Oh, yeah. JJS, number one hit music station with Tino Cachino Mornings. 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
1: Surprise, this that chicken cheese. 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Let me FaceTime my op. I'm up the street. Peekaboo. Yes, AGs. I'm putting some to sleep. Peekaboo. He on the ground, I praise God and start stumping.

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93.5 1027 JJS. 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Okay, so I always try to find, you know, funny stories that'll get you through your day or whatever, but this one's kind of crazy. Tulsa, Oklahoma police are on the hunt for a guy wearing a thong, a mask, and a shower cap. 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

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I'm up the street. 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
1: 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Coming up next, we have got the No Cap News.

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1: It's the Bootleg Kev Show holding it down. The No Cap News Report is up next. That's where James finds the craziest stories in the world, and we talk about them. What you got, James?
2: People that are obsessed with their dogs should be really happy. Scientists have came up with something, but I'm just going to say they didn't watch Pet Sematary.
1: We're going to break that down up next. Keep it locked.